0: verano.
1: You must think that I'm stupid.
2: Pop music.
1: You must think that I'm a fool. You must think that I'm new to this.

0: las mejores bandas de rock en tu idioma.
1: A wonderful, a wonderful, a wonderful, a wonderful, a wonderful, a wonderful, a wonderful, a wonderful, a wonderful, a wonderful, a wonderful, a wonderful, a wonderful, a wonderful, a wonderful, a wonderful, a wonderful, a wonderful, a wonderful, a wonderful, a wonderful, a wonderful, a wonderful, a wonderful, a wonderful, a wonderful, a wonderful, a wonderful, a wonderful, a wonderful, a wonderful, a wonderful, a wonderful, a wonderful, a wonderful, a wonderful, a wonderful, a wonderful, a wonderful, a wonderful, a wonderful, a wonderful, a wonderful, a wonderful, a wonderful, a wonderful, a wonderful, a wonderful, a wonderful, a wonderful, a wonderful, a wonderful, a wonderful, a wonderful, a wonderful, a wonderful, a wonderful, a wonderful, a wonderful, a wonderful, a wonderful, a wonderful, a wonderful,